trying to hide. Now you can say I'm not really that smart. Now you can say just whatever you like. Might not be brave, but at least I'm not lying.

0: Priser som chimichurri og Korean barbecue til kun 39,90. 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Alltid lave priser. Onsdag 1. juli holdes det kurs I arbeidsvarsling hos Tiuren konsulenttjenester. 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Det var 92 21 45 95.
1: Whoa there, Mr. Weekday Morning Zen Master. Take it cheesy. Never mind threatening your kids if they don't get out of bed. Or those homemade grova pizza snooted in the lunchbox. None of that forced morning harmony. Take it cheesy, you hear? That's it. Take it cheesy. Have some cheese doodles.
2: Take it cheesy.

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